this is indeed the case, it will be very difficult for me to convince the U.S. Congress to continuously provide assistance to China.

0: 讲的都对啊。忠言是逆耳的，忠言也伤人啊。我三，你讲的话像刀子一样扎在我的心里，若想到这个党这个国已经是伤痕累累了，我只是不敢面对。
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0: 我见。
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0: 你怎么进来了
2: ？Mr. President, avoidance will not solve the problem. According to our information, the Huangwei Corp was once again surrounded by the Communist Army in the Shuangweiji area.
3: 八大伟将军，你理解错了。黄维兵团是在执行我们中央的命令，占领双对局，不是被包围。
2: Mr. President, I'm sorry.
4: 很遗憾，总统先
2: 生。I've seen too many of your lies.
4: 已经见识了你们。
2: You spent a lot of energy weaving a lie, and the Chinese Communists focus on victory and increasing combat effectiveness again and again. This situation is truly terrible.
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2: I'm sure. It's only a matter of time before you lose your job.
4: 我们的一败涂地只是时间问题。
2: I will report to President Truman in the name of the United States Military Advisory Group to China.
4: 上报给杜鲁门总统。
2: Here is my official notice.
4: 这就是我的正式告知。
2: Goodbye.
4: 再见。

0: Okay, dear, I'm gonna go to the restaurant and meet the people that we have to meet.
1: Be careful. I've heard that Japanese spies in Nanjing can be very treacherous.
0: More treacherous than Hitler's Gestapo. See you.
1: Bye. Bye.